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0: Welcome back, everybody, to Owensack Field in beautiful. What a beautiful setting it is here right by the river, the Upper Iowa River, as we are set for game two. The Decorah Vikings lost the first one 9-0, or 9-1, excuse me, but we are set for a better one here in this second game. Let's take a look at the lineup for the Vikings. Leading off and playing third base again will be number 17, Gus Pohl. Batting second and playing left field will be Grant Knutson. Batting third and playing shortstop again, number 14, Kaysen Tyler. Batting in the fourth spot, center field again, Gavin Knutson. Behind the plate will be Trevor Kennan as the catcher. Batting sixth will be his brother, Ethan Kennan, who's at first base. Batting seventh will be the pitcher, Logan Kennan, an eighth grader. Saw him pitch the other night at Key High. Did a very, very nice job there. Batting seventh will be Logan Kennan, the pitcher. At batting eighth will be Caden Hupkout in right field. And batting ninth, Lucas Weimer, again at the second base spot. For Mason City, it will be Eli Schultz leading off. Now he'll be in center field this game. Batting second will be Gabe Reese. He's at first base again. Batting third will be Kinnick Brown in right field. Batting fourth spot will be the shortstop, Owen Rickers. Batting fifth will be the second baseman, Marquez Holton. Batting in the sixth spot will be Braden Waters. He was the center fielder. He'll be now the designated hitter for the pitcher, Vance Anderson. Batting seventh will be 24, the catcher, Bennett Miller. Batting eighth will be Bennett Borchard. He will be the left fielder. And Lincoln Burdings will be the third baseman, just like in the first game. So Eli Schultz will set up ready to go against Logan Kennan. Here we are set to go. Here's the first pitch. There's a called strike right at the knees. Nice job there by Logan Kennan. Coming in here as an eighth grader, pitched his first varsity game against Key High. Went five innings there, and the game was won 6-0. There's a fly ball out to center field. Knutson underneath it makes a grab for out number one. Great job there. Got the first out of the ball game. That's always a relief for a young pitcher. As we are back here, we've got some great listeners there. Thank you, Kari, very much. Sure appreciate it. We've got some people up in Canada listening as well, and we'll talk more about that in a little bit. Thanks for listening way up there, North. Here is the second batter. This is Gabe Reese. He gets a nice called strike on the knees there again, does Logan Kennan. So Logan Kennan on the mound here for the Vikings, throwing to his older brother, Trevor, behind the plate. And there is a pop fly by the shortstop. Kaysen Tyler makes the grab for out number two. Two up and two down. And now it'll be Kinnick Brown. So Kinnick Brown at the plate now. Two up and two down here for the young Logan Kennan. Right-handed pitcher. Brother Ethan at first base. And, of course, we said Trevor behind the plate. You have an older brother, Landon, graduated a few years ago from Decorah. He was a pitcher as well for the Vikings. That pitch low and in the dirt for ball one. So Kinnick Brown at the plate, two outs and nobody on for Mason City here in the top of the first of the second matchup. Here's a swing and a miss for strike one. One ball and one strike here. Mason City won that first one. The Vikings trying to come back and take the second one here on the river. One game in the books. Now we're going for number two. I'm recording these, and I'll try to get them on our SoundCloud. I'll send them to Darren, and sometime this weekend he'll put them on our SoundCloud page. There's a foul ball down the third baseline. And now Kennan's ahead 1-2 in the count. So Logan Kennan on the mound here for the Vikings. Grant Knutson in left, Gavin Knutson in center, Caden Hubka in right, Gus Pohl at third, Kaysen Tyler at short, Lucas Weimer at second, and Ethan Kennan at first. There's a swing and a miss. Strike three. Got him swinging for out number three. No runs, no hits, no errors. Nobody on base. We'll take this quick break. We'll be right back.
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0: Decor. All right, welcome back. Hey, we've got some people listening up 5 hours north of International Falls, Minnesota, at Red Lake, Ontario, Canada, four generations of fishing. And I tell you, it looks like it's John Current. John Current is John Sr. at 90 years old, Tade, Buck, and I tell you what, and Buck's boys, Dell and Rory, are there as well. Gus Pohl and Heaton Current are his grandsons. And we are glad you're listening there. Hope you're pulling in some great fish up there, John. I'll tell you what, great. And Tade up there maybe as well. Buck, great to have you listening. Up in Canada here to the Cora Vikings, it is a beautiful night here. Hopefully it is up in Canada as well. Guys, and you're fishing, maybe got some late night getting some fishing done there. 75 degrees in Decorah right now, and the wind's only about 5 miles an hour at the most. It's just a beautiful night here in Decorah. We are set to go, the Vikings. It'll be Gus Pohl leading it off. As we've said, the Vikings, a very young team. Freshmen, sophomores, a couple seniors playing a lot, but a young, young team. Here is Gus Pohl and his first pitch in there for a called strike. Gus Pohl at the third base spot for the Vikings. On the mound is Vance Anderson for Mason City. There is a fly ball into right center field. That's going to drop in for a leadoff base hit. It gets past the center fielder. Here goes Pohl to second base. Good hustle by Gus Pohl. And we're going to give him, I'm going to give him a double on that one. Let's. So got a hit there, Gus Pohl on for the Vikings right away, and that is good news for the Vikes as Gus Pohl delivers there, and I know that's a grandson, John, up there as well. And so Gus on at second base, and now Grant Knutson up to the plate here for the Vikings, the left fielder. So a runner at second, nobody out for the Vikes. Here's the pitch. And that's fouled back to the screen for strike one. Vance Anderson, the pitcher, is a senior for Mason City. So Mason City won that first game, but the Vikings threatening here in the bottom of the first inning. Runner at second base is Gus Pohl. Here is the 0-1 pitch now to Knutson. Oh, and he hit him. Hit him. Hit by the pitch. So the Vikings have two on here, and nobody out. Ready for the Vikings, the shortstop, and one batter hit by the pitch already. So now up to the plate will be Kaysen Tyler, the shortstop for the Vikings. Kaysen just a sophomore. So Grant, he is a freshman, so two freshmen and a sophomore in the starting three spots for the Vikings. Looks like he wants to square and bunt. And does he know he's going to take that pitch high for ball one? So he's got the Riverhawks guessing here up at third base, back behind the runner at first. They're not holding him on. So one ball, no strikes, nobody out. Vikings have two on here in the second game against Mason City. And that pitch gets away from the catcher and hits the umpire and bounces straight back. And luckily for Mason City, it bounced back towards the plate. And the count now, two balls and no strikes to Kaysen Tyler. Goes down to the first base coach, his dad, Ryan Tyler. And now he's ready to go. Two balls, no strikes. The Vikings threatening here in the bottom of the first inning. Kaysen Tyler at the plate. Hey, my good friend Jim Grenna, he's going north to Canada next week. I know that. Here's the pitch, and that's low and away for ball three. Mason City had really good pitching in that first game by Eli Schultz, and then finished off there by Stiles. And Anderson struggling a little bit here in the bottom of the first. And that's a called strike. So the count goes to 3-1 to Case and Tyler. Vikings led off Gus Pohl with a double. Then Grant Knutson hit by a pitch. So that's where we're at right now in a 3-1 count to Case and Tyler. We're ready to go. Anderson takes a look. Now he's going to throw it to second base. Back in time easily is Gus Pohl. Gus runs very well. So does Knutson at first base. So Case and Tyler at the plate for the Vikings. 3 balls and a strike. Glad you're with me here on the river tonight. Beautiful night in Decorah. Here is the 3-1 pitch. That's a called strike. And now the count goes full to Kaysen. Good pitcher's pitch there by Anderson. So Mason City, the Riverhawks in town here. This doubleheader. Vikings have something going here in the bottom of the first. 2 on, nobody out. 3-2 count. Here's the pitch. And inside, ball 4. And that's the walk. So the Vikings have the bases loaded. And now this will be Gavin Knutson. So Gavin Knutson steps to the plate. And now we're going to have a timeout by Mason City as they want to chat and talk about things. We're going to take this quick break. We'll be right back.
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0: All right, welcome back after that brief coaches conference. We are set to go here. Stepping back into the batter's box is Gavin Knutson. Bases loaded, nobody out for the Vikes in the bottom of the first. And that pitch just off the edge for ball 1. So great spot. Me, I'm sitting right here on the third base side, about right past the chain link fence here. Here is the 1-0 pitch. And a ground ball hit towards third. They're going to have to try go to the first base. They're going to concede the run. And a safe at first base. Great job. The run scores as well. Wasn't sure. The player threw it, and the umpire at the bases was right behind him. Couldn't see, but he's safe at first base. And so an infield base hit for Gavin Knutson. And a run in for the Vikings. The Vikings take the lead, 1-0. And Trevor Kennan at the plate. Bases still loaded for the Vikings here. High fly ball, center field. Vikings tagging up. And they're going to send it into second base. And safe there. Good try there. But another run scores as a sacrifice fly. And an RBI for Trevor Kennan, and the Vikings take the early 2-0 lead here over Mason City. Boy, what a great start for the Vikings. So the Vikings, 2 runs on 2 hits so far. And runners at first and second now for the Vikings. Ethan Kennan now at the plate for the Vikings. Here's the pitch. And that's ground ball right back towards me for strike 1. So Ethan Kennan at the plate here for the Vikes. 2 runs are in, 1 out. And Kennan at the plate. At second base is Kaysen Tyler. Gavin Knutson is at first base. 2 runs in. Here's the pitch, and that's high and outside. And it's 1 ball and 1 strike to Ethan Kennan here. Ethan, the 6th batter of the inning for the Vikings. So the Vikings off to a great start here. Here's the 1-1 pitch. Now is Anderson ready? And a high fly ball. That's going to be in shallow right field, the second baseman after it makes the grab. A nice play there as he gets the fly ball. Kennan is out there. But a nice play there by Marquez Holton for out number two. Logan Kennan now, the pitcher, at the plate now for the Vikings. So three Kennans in a row in the batting order. Trevor, Ethan, and now Logan at the plate here. Talk to Grandma Lois here, and boy, is she happy to see these guys playing. Here is the first pitch now to Logan. And a swing and a miss for strike one. Had a good rip at it. On the river, 94-9, 99-1, the river here tonight. Baseball will go through the next week's schedule as well. But the Vikes have two on, two outs here. They've got two runs across. Here is the 0-1 pitch now to Logan Kennan. Ooh, and that's inside for ball one. Got a little close to him there. One ball, one strike, two outs. In the bottom of the first inning, the Vikings

0: jumping on top here so far, 2-0. Anderson set, checks the runner at second base, now looks again. And now time there called by Logan Kennan, and that's good. I like that. Just too much time, too much looking at the runner. And he steps out, asks for time. So the Vikings at the plate. Here is the 1-1 pitch to Logan Kennan. And they're going to try to throw to second base back in time. Nice job there by Kaysen Tyler. Just talked to his older brother, Keenan Tyler, here at the break. He's watching the game. Just graduated from Wartburg College. Has a job, and I know he told me where, but I can't remember where it was. Already working. Great job. What a great career at Wartburg College did he have in football. Here's the 1-1 pitch again now to Logan Kennan here in the bottom of the first. And that's a ground ball hit to the third baseman. He's going to step on the bag. And that's going to retire the side. So unassisted play to third base. But the Vikings come up with two runs on two hits, no errors, two runners left on base. And so we are going to the second inning. The Vikings up 2-0. We'll be right back.
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0: All right, welcome back. Thanks for listening in, everybody, wherever you may be. Of course, you can listen anywhere in the world. And I tell you, we've got some great guys, the current gang up at in Canada. And Buck, I remember having Buck in school there in seventh grade. Buck, what a great guy. And your kids are up there, and you're sharing memories with your dad. And I'll tell you what, great job. John, thanks for listening up there. Hope you're catching some big fish. I saw them picture. I was out at the Decorah Fish Hatchery, and below the lower dam, they pulled out a 50-pound sturgeon, some type of sturgeon. And I saw it was Caleb out there. And, man, a 50-pound sturgeon out of the upper Iowa. I can't believe that. That's amazing. And they're shocking now and trying to get records on how many there are, but that was a 50-pounder out of the upper Iowa, a certain type of sturgeon. I don't exactly know which. But we are headed to go to the top of the second inning. The Vikings up 2-0, and it'll be for Mason City. It'll be 4, 5, and 6 as Logan Kennan retired the side here in the top of the first. So we are headed to the second. Owen Rickers at the plate for Mason City. Kennan ready to go. Here's his first pitch. And that's an, ooh, man, it must have been inside. Looked good from where I'm sitting here. But, of course, I'm not right in the line of fire. So here is the 1-0 pitch now. And that's a called strike. So the Vikings take that early lead 2-0 here in the first inning and are doing well. Here is the pitch, and that's a called strike on the upper part of the zone. And so it'll be 1-2 now is the count. So here is the pitch by Logan Kennan. 1-2. Ooh, just missed there. And the count goes even at 2-2. So here is the 3-1 pitch. And that's going to go to the shortstop, Tyler. Oh, Kaysen Tyler. And he just can't get the handle on that one. And Rickards is going to get to the first base. So we're going to have to give him an error on that one. Just couldn't get it up out of his glove. And so Rickards is at first base, and now Marquez Holton. So Marquez Holton, he had a big three-run home run in the first game, did Holton. He's up now. So Holton at the plate. Rickards is at first base. just great night here. Sun getting lower down in that western sky here. Here is the first pitch now to Holton. And that's outside for ball one. Second inning here, the Vikings up 2-0. We'll have a little more trivia for you here, and let's get some going here after this half inning. So one ball, no strikes, the count now to Marquez Holton. Bats from the right-hand side. Holton, a senior from Mason City. As Kennan comes to the stretch, now looks at the runner at first, comes home, and a high towering fly ball to Knutson in center field. Goes back a ways, but makes the grab there on a high can of corn there by Holton for out number one. That expression, a can of corn, Mom, I hope you remember that one. Kari, again, thank you very much for keeping me on the air. I sure appreciate it. Now, Braden Waters at the plate. He's the designated hitter in this game. He was the center fielder in the first game. So Waters at the plate. One out, runner at first base. There's a throw over to first base. Nice snap throw by Kennan to his older brother, Ethan. And he's back in time. So Waters at the plate here now with one out, runner at first base. Take a look at the sign, now the pitch, and it's foul ball for strike one out in front of that one. So one ball or one strike is the count with one out and a runner at first base. And the home plate umpire had to go get the ball and didn't really appreciate that, and he shouldn't have to do that. So one strike is the count to the batter, Braden Waters, with a runner at first base. Top of the second inning, Vikings lead 2-1. There's a throw again over to first base. So now Logan ready to go again is thrown over to second base twice as the runner over there is Owen Rickers. Rickers, tall guy. He's probably 6'2", 6'3". There's a high fly ball in the infield. Looks like Gus is going to take that one. Gus Pohl makes a grab just in foul territory for out number two. Gus comes over a good range and makes the play there as Bennett Miller steps up now. So the young pitcher, Logan Kennan, doing a nice job here in this second inning. So Bennett Miller at the plate here. Caught last game as well. Miller scored twice in that first game for Mason City. Here is the first pitch from Logan Kennan. Swing and a miss. Nice pitch there. And a snap throw down to first base. Not in time. And now nice job by Gus Pohl as they threw it back to first to the pitcher and overthrew him. But Gus is right there and the runner cannot advance. That's heads-up play. Got to be always have somebody backing up. We were always told you should always be moving on every play is how we were taught. Here is the 0-1 pitch. There goes the runner to second base. The throw down, not in time. A stolen base there for Rickers. It was close at second base, but Rickers has good speed. Nice throw by Trevor Kennan. So one ball and one strike to Bennett for Mason City. Runner in scoring position now for the Riverhawks, being held on there by the second baseman, Lucas Weimer. Logan Kennan takes a look at him, now comes home. And that's a flying drive right to the left fielder. Knutson makes a grab on the run. Hit it solid, but a nice catch there by Grant Knutson in left field. So no runs on no hits and one error by the Vikings and one runner left on base. And so we head to the bottom of the second inning. The Vikings lead 2-0. We'll take this break and be right back.
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0: All right, welcome back. Boy, that commercial. After this ball game, hopefully we're done before 10. I am heading to the Whippy Dip. Kari, I'll tell you what, Rosie and all the gang over there do such a great job. The best treats in town. Thank you, Rosie, and everybody at the Whippy Dip. Man, doesn't that sound good right now? All right, we are heading to the bottom of the second inning for the Vikings, and it will be Hubka, Weimer, and Pohl to lead it off as the first three batters scheduled for the Vikings. Caden Hubka at the plate here now for the Vikings. He is a junior, and there is a fly ball towards the shortstop, and the third baseman comes in and cuts him off and makes a grab. Does Lincoln Birding on a nice play to rob Hubka, I think, a base hit. So the third baseman makes a great play there. Hubka goes down. And now this will be Lucas Weimer. Lucas Weimer at the plate. So Lucas Weimer, he's got an older brother. He's at Wartburg playing football as well. Here is his first pitch. Fouls it back, and they turn the lights on here at Owensack Field. Fouled it back for strike one. So the Vikings, two runs on two hits in the first inning. Weimer at the plate with one strike. And then Gus Pohl waits on deck. That pitch a little high, and it's 1-1. So behind the plate, Bruce Frieden, from the home plate umpire, and here's the pitch, and that's outside for ball two. Donnie DeLora on the bases this game. Two balls and a strike now to Lucas Weimer. Anderson on the mound for Mason City. And there's a line shot right to the third baseman again. Man, he's got her number. But that was on a rope, and the third baseman makes that the second catch and put out for him of the inning. Ready for the Vikings, the third baseman. And now Gus Pohl, he got a double in the first and scored for the Vikings in the first inning. So Gus Pohl at the plate for the Vikes. Here is the first pitch, and that's a called strike. So Gus at the plate here for the Vikings for the second time in as many innings. Leadoff batter in the lineup, and that pitch is low for ball one. One ball and one strike is the count here. All right, and we'll have some trivia after this inning. Will hopefully last a long time. There's a fly ball out into right center, and that's going to drop in there for another hit, and it's a base hit for Gus Pohl. He's 2-for-2 in this ball game. Gets the third hit for the Vikings. And the Vikings have a runner on with two outs. Now Grant Knutson, he got hit by a pitch and then scored one of the Vikings' runs in the first inning. So Grant Knutson at the plate. Saw his grandpa here. Talk to him for just a minute. Here is the first pitch to Grant, and that's going to left field or right field. That's in there for a base hit. So two base hits in a row for the Vikings as Grant delivers a shot to right field. So the Vikings, two runners on now after two straight singles, and Kaysen Tyler at the plate. He walked in the first inning. And now we're going to have a timeout as the catcher, Bennett Miller, wants to go out and talk to his pitcher, Vance Anderson. So let's take a look at a few stats here. I'll try to get Mason City's up here. And Eli Schultz pitched a very good game in the first game Anderson on the mound for Mason City in this second game. Two on, two outs here at the plate now is Kaysen Tyler for the Vikings is right. Here's the pitch, swing and a miss, had a good rip at it. And so let's look at some stats for Mason City. Anderson is pitching. He has pitched 5 1/3 innings so far for Mason City. Has a 1.88 ERA. Here is the one strike count now to Tyler, and that's a called strike. And he's down in the count 0-2 quickly here with two outs. Two on, Gus Pohl got a base hit, and Grant Knutson gets a base hit with two outs. Kaysen Tyler at the plate now for the Vikings. Anderson ready, takes a look at second base again. Now, Gus Pohl there. Now he's going to come to the plate. And that missed on the inside. And the count now, one ball and two strikes. There goes Gus Pohl running to third base on a delayed steal there. And he makes it in there. Great job by Gus Pohl. Man, how about that? So Gus gets to third base. And Grant is still at first. We'll see if they send Grant with a 1-2 count. Nope, they don't. Here's a fly ball out of play. And the count stays at one ball and two strikes to Kaysen Tyler. So Kaysen walked in the first inning. Has a 1-2 count now here in the second. Runners at the corners for the Vikings. Here's the pitch. And that is high for ball two. Two balls and two strikes. Nice job, Kaysen, laying off that pitch. So two balls, two strikes, two outs, two on. Kaysen Tyler at the plate for the Vikings here in the bottom of the second. The Vikes looking for more. And a swing and a miss, strike three. And the Vikes go down. No runs, but two hits, and they left two runners on base. So after two, the Vikings still lead 2-0. We'll take this quick break and then we'll be right back.
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0: All right, welcome back. Thanks again to all of those great, great sports sponsors bringing you our ball games all summer long. Let's take a look at the schedule one more time. Next week, we'll be over at South Winnishick on Monday. South Winnishick softball doubleheader as they take on Waukon. Then Tuesday, we'll have Decorah versus South Winnishick in baseball. Boy, that should be a good one. That's in Decorah on Tuesday. Wednesday, it'll Decorah softball at Charles City. We'll have that one at 7 o'clock. And then Thursday, we'll have Waukon baseball against New Hampton, and Friday, Decorah baseball against New Hampton as well. We are set to go here in the top of the third, and this is Nate Borchard at the plate. First pitch a little bit outside for ball one. So Borchard, the number eight batter, first time up in this ball game. It'll be Borchard, Birding, and Schultz, the first three scheduled batters. That pitch is a hair low for ball two. Two balls, no strikes here. Just a great night here. Weather-wise, the sun going down in the west, of course, and we are at about 75 degrees. Here's a line shot into right field for a base hit. four.

comes a pitch by Logan Kennan. Nope, they're swinging away. High fly ball, deep right center field, and it can't be caught there. Runners coming in, and boy, I think we might have a player injured there as he hit the fence. Now here comes a play at the plate. Oh, and we can't get the ball. He is safe there. And so a lot of action there, it looks like, for the Vikings. Caden Hubka hit that fence pretty hard, and he is slow to get up. He's kind of hobbling there. We'll see what happens there as Alex Zwanziger, the head coach for the Vikings, goes out. But a run in for Mason City. So let's go back at this one as Birding gets a double and Borchard comes around to score. The play at the plate just couldn't get the ball and the tag on him there. And then Birding on the play at the plate goes to third base. So a run in for Mason City, a second hit of the inning. And now, as we said, we have Coach Zwanziger out there, and he is checking everybody out, and they say they are all right. But, boy, looked like Hubka hit that fence pretty hard and was down for just a little bit. Knutson picks the ball up and throws it in, and the play at the plate just not in time. And so Mason City cuts the lead to 2-1 here, and nobody out in the top of the third. And Eli Schultz, their leadoff batter in the lineup at the plate, flew out to center field in the first. So the Vikings playing pretty deep out in that outfield now. Hubka looks like he's all right out there, but we'll wait and see. But he's so now here we go. This is Schultz at the plate for Mason City. And a high fly ball to right field. Hubka's going to be underneath it. Tag at and the throw. Here comes the throw, and it's not going to be in time, and we're all tied up as Birding scores from third base. It's 2-2 on the sacrifice fly out to right field, and RBI for Schultz and out number one. So nobody on base now. One out, and Gabe Reese at the plate for Mason City. We're all tied up at two apiece now. There's a nice pitch by Logan Cannon right down the middle, but at the knees for strike one. So Reese at the plate. Reese had a double and a home run in the first game. Here's a ground ball off the glove of Weimer into right field. Couldn't get the handle on it. So the Vikings give him first base there. A second error of the game by the Vikings. And they've got a runner at first base. Still just one out. Kinnick Brown at the plate for Mason City. So runner at first, one out. And Kinnick Brown at the plate for Mason City as Reese is at first base. Here's a pitch by Kennan. There's a fly ball foul way down the left field line. Out of play for strike one. Just a long strike. So one strike to count here. One out. Runner at first base for Mason City is Gabe Reese. Here is the pitch to Brown. There goes the runner at second base, and he's in there with a stolen base. So Reese runs well for a big guy, gets the second base stolen there. And Kinnick Brown, and it's one ball and one strike. That was a ball. So one ball and one strike to Kinnick Brown here. We're in the top of the third inning as Mason City has two runs across. They've got a runner now in scoring position. There's a fly ball again, deep center field, and that's over the fence. That is gone as Brown hits a two-run shot over the center field fence. And that was way gone there. And Mason City has got four runs in this third inning.

0: on the bomb there by Kinnick Brown. Their third hit, their fourth run. And, wow, that was tagged, that's for sure. So Owen Rickers at the plate now, 4-2. Mason City leads in a big third inning for them. So they have the lead 4-2. And there's a nice strike. Way to come back, Logan, with throwing a strike there to Rickers. So a big, big home run by Kinnick Brown. And there's a fly ball to center field again. And Knutson underneath that one and makes a grab there for out number two. So that was the third hit of the inning, the fourth run.
1: The second baseman, number 10, Marquez Holton.
0: And so now this will be Marquez Holton at the plate. He flew out to center field to Gavin Knutson in the second inning. Here is the first pitch now to him, and that pitch is low for ball one to Holton. So Holton at the plate here. A long third inning for the Vikes, trying to work their way out of this one. Here is the 1-0 pitch now from Kennan. And that's a nice fastball in there for strike one. Had some pop on that one. So one ball, one strike, two outs here in the top of the third. It's been a big one for Mason City. Mason City. And swing and a miss, strike two. Nice job. Had him way out in front of that one. Great pitch there. So three hits in this inning by Mason City. The big one, a two-run shot over the center field fence. Here is the pitch. High fly, towering can of corn in foul territory. It looks like Weimer, and he makes the grab just in fair territory. I thought it was going to go foul, but Weimer makes a nice catch on it. There, that's it for Mason City. But Mason City comes up with four runs on three hits and one Viking error, two total in the game, and nobody left on base. So we go to the bottom of the third. The Vikings trail 4-2. We'll take this quick break. Be right back.
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0: All right, welcome back, everyone. Just had an update from Dave Anderson, the PA announcer. Soccer, Decorah boys at Marion tonight. Don't know how much time has gone in it, but it's 1-1, and Marion and Decorah are the top two teams in this, in their sub-state. Winner of that goes to the state tournament. So come on, Vikings. Here is the first batter, and that is for the Vikings. That will be Gavin Knutson, and he's going to pop out to right field on one pitch. He sends it to right field and caught there for out number one. So now Trevor Kennan at the plate. Trevor at a sacrifice and an RBI in the first inning for the Vikings as he flew out to right field. Here's the first pitch, and that's low for ball one. So Trevor Kennan at the plate here. We're in the bottom of the third inning. The Vikings got two runs in the first. Mason City four runs in the top of the third. There's a pitch that's low and in the dirt for ball two to Trevor Kennan. So Trevor Kennan, the senior, at the plate. Here's the 2-0 pitch, and that's a ground ball hit to the shortstop. Long throw over to first base, and just in time to get him out there. So 6-3 for out number two, but it was close at first base. Trevor, excellent speed. And now his brother Ethan Kennan at the plate. He flew out to the second baseman in the first inning. So Ethan Kennan at the plate here. Nice crowd on hand here for the Vikings. Game here, this doubleheader with Mason City. So Ethan Kennan at the plate. Now two outs, nobody on for the Vikings here in the bottom of the third. And that pitch outside for ball one. So Kennan at the plate, Ethan Kennan that is. And his brother, Logan Kennan, waits on deck. There's a ground ball that's going to go foul down the first baseline. Thought for a while it might be in play, but it rolled out of bounds there, and Mason City picks it up there in foul territory. And the count now, one ball and one strike to Ethan Kennan. So Ethan at the plate here for the Vikings. His younger brother Logan waits on deck, hopes to get a chance here in the bottom of the third. One ball, one strike, and that's way high for ball two. So two balls and a strike as Ethan Kennan at the plate here. And that's low and away for ball three. So the Vikes trying to get a base runner here, and now it's three balls and a strike to Ethan Kennan. Here in the bottom of the third in this second game of the doubleheader. Ooh, took a big cut, couldn't catch up to it, and it's now full. Three balls and two strikes with two outs for Ethan Kennan here. Here's the 3-2 pitch, and that's low for ball four. So Kennan earns the walk there, and I have that as the second walk given up in the game. And now Logan Kennan at the plate, two down. Ethan Kennan at first, Logan Kennan at the plate for the Vikings. And now he wants to get his glove on there, and he is set now. So Logan Kennan at the plate here. Ethan at first base. Two outs here in the bottom of the third inning. The Vikings trying to get something going. There's a throw over to first base. Kennan back in time. Had to hit the deck and dive back in, but he is safe. So we're in the bottom of the third. Ethan Kennan at first. Logan Kennan at the plate. Here is his first pitch from Vance Anderson, and that's a called strike. A pinch hitter, it looks like, waiting on deck. Looks like Elliot Berland hopes to get a chance here. Two outs. Here's a throw over to first base back in time. That's the second one now they've thrown over there trying to get Ethan. So one strike, is the count. Here's the pitch, and that's low for ball two or ball one. One ball and one strike. Logan Kennan at the plate. Here in this bottom of the third inning, Anderson sets, takes a look over at first, now comes home. That's outside for ball two. Two balls and a strike now to Logan Kennan. Saw mom and dad down the left field line between games. So Ethan has a nice jump over there at first base, a good leadoff. And the pitch, and that's going out to left center. That's going to drop in for at least a base hit, maybe two. Ethan is going to come to third, and he is up there in a stand-up double for Logan Kennan, and the Vikings have runners in scoring position at second and third as a hit there by the Vikings, by Logan Kennan, and the Vikings have something going here, and now we are going to have a pinch hitter. We're going to have a courtesy runner as well at second base. And I'm trying to see who that is. Number 31. So 31, that is Ray Hayek again. He ran in the first game. So Hayek on at second base. And now Elliot Berland. So Elliot Berland steps in. He pinch hit in the last game. So Berland here in the third with two on and two out. And that pitch is low for ball one. So one ball, no strikes, two on, two out here. Vikings could tie it up with a base hit. Here is the 1-0 pitch. And that's a called strike. And the count goes to 1-1. Saw Grandma Berland, Vicky Berland here, between games as well, watching her grandson Elliot play. Here is the one ball, one strike pitch. Oh, they're going to throw over third base. Oh, they almost threw it away. Boy, great job by the third baseman, Lincoln Birding, because that thing, I thought, was headed down the left field line. And he jumped way up to get that one and kind of came down across the back of Ethan Kennett, not purposely, of course. But, boy, he saved a run there for Mason City. One ball, one strike is the count now to Elliot Berland. Here's the pitch, and that's going into right field. Is that going to drop in there? Oh, they make a great grab out in right field as Kinnick Brown diving catch to rob Berland of a base hit. Oh, my. Oh, man, what a great catch, and that saved two runs there. So the Vikings, no runs on two hits, no errors, and two runners left on base. So we head to the top of the fourth. The Vikings trail 4-2. We're going to take this quick break, and then we'll be right back after these messages.
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0: All right, welcome back, everybody. We're heading to the top of the fourth inning. And, by the way, happy birthday to Janelle's daughter, Elizabeth Holte. Happy birthday to you here, as she has a birthday a little while left in the day as we are set to go here in the top of the fourth. The Vikings trail 4-2. The Vikings got two runs in the first inning to take a 2-0 lead. But in the third, Mason City came back with four runs on three hits, and they lead it now 4-2. And boy, what a great play. You got to give him credit by Kinnick Brown. He robbed Elliot Berland of a base hit and two runs for the Vikings on a great diving catch to end the bottom of the third for Mason City. And so now we will be set to go as Braden Waters steps to the plate for Mason City. He is the designated hitter in this ball game. High pop fly on a play for strike one. So for the Vikings, it's Grant Knutson out in left, Gavin Knutson in center, Caden Hubka in right, Gus Pohl at third base. Here's the pitch. Ooh, curveball just outside. At shortstop is Kason Tyler. At second base is Lucas Weimer. At third base is Ethan Kennan. At behind the plate is Trevor Kennan. And on the mound, Logan Kennan. That pitch is high and away for ball two. Two balls and a strike to the leadoff batter in this top of the fourth inning, Braden Waters, the designated hitter. Here's the pitch. And it's fouled back, and it's now even at two balls and two strikes. So we're in the top of the fourth inning. The Vikes 2 in the first, Mason City 4 in the third. That's where we stand now, 4-2, Mason City. Ooh, and that hit him. So he's hit by the pitch. He'll go down to first base. First hit batsman for Mason City. And now Bennett Miller will come to the plate. So Miller flew out to left field in the second inning. So we're in the top of the fourth. Mason City has the leadoff batter on first base and Waters at the plate. Let's see what Mason City has here. Are they going to call the bunt? Here comes the pitch. Nope. And nice block there by Trevor Kennan. Got down and has smothered that in front of him as well, so the runner can't advance. So Miller at the plate here for Mason City. Top of the fourth inning. Vikings trying to shut down the Riverhawks here in the top of the fourth. Logan Kennan's pitch, and that's high for ball two. So two balls, no strikes. The count now to Miller here. Nobody out, runner at first base. Sun headed down underneath here. Lights are on at Owensack Field. Kennan ready. Now sets to fire at home. And there's a called strike. Nice breaking ball there. In for a strike. So two balls and a strike. Nobody out here. Mason City has a runner at first base. Miller at the plate. A 2-1 count. Logan's set to go now. And he's going to fire over to first base, tagged by his brother, but not in time. And the count stays at two balls and one strike. Miller at the plate. Not a very big lead over there at first base. Logan takes a look, though. Now he readies, comes home with it. Fly ball, center field. Back goes Knutson. Back! And he can't get it off the big blue wall. They're a little high. Runner's going to go to second and third. So Miller gets a double to center field. And that brings Waters to third base. And that thing was about 12 feet up on that big blue tarp out in center field.
1: The left fielder, number four, Nate Borchard.
0: So now Borchard at the plate. He got a base hit and scored in the third inning. So Borchard at the plate for Mason City. Bats from the left-hand side. Runners at second and third. Nobody out here in the top of the fourth for the Riverhawks. Swing and a miss. Strike one. Nice pitch there by Logan Kennan. Blew the fastball by him. So one strike, runners at second and third for Mason City here in the top of the fourth inning. Vikings trying to work their way out of a jam. They trail by two runs. Ooh, just outside with that breaking ball, and the count's even at one ball and one strike. We'll record these games, and I'll send them to Darren. They'll be on the K-Vike SoundCloud page sometime this weekend if you want to listen and hear them back. Here is the 1-1 pitch. And a ground ball hit to the second baseman is going to have to go to first. A run's going to score. And Mason City takes the lead 5-2 on the fielder's choice as
1: Mason City, the third baseman, number one, Lincoln Birding.
0: 4-3 for out number one, but Waters scores from third base. And that's the fifth run of the game. Mason City now leads 5-2. And Miller advances to third base on the plate at first base. So still a runner at third. And there's a called strike in there for the Lincoln Birding. Birding had a double and scored in the third for Mason City. So one out, runner at third base for Mason City here in the top of the fourth inning. Here's the pitch. And just high for ball one. One ball, one strike. Boy, that didn't miss my much. Bruce Frieden, the home plate umpire, has done a great job behind the plate. Donnie DeLora out on the bases here in this game. Here's the 1-1 pitch, and that's low. Nice block again by Trevor Kennan. So two balls and a strike to Lincoln Birding. Runner at third base is Bennett Miller for Mason City. Birding has a two-ball, one-strike count. Here's the pitch now from Kennan. And a swing and fouls it back. Nice curveball again by Kennan. And the count's even at two balls and two strikes. Here we go with the two-ball, two-strike count, one out. Runner at third base for Mason City. And that's inside for ball three. Saw Corey Severson here earlier. He's back watching the games. Corey, oh, he was a great player for the Vikings back in the day. Probably still could play. Three balls, two strikes, one out. Here's the payoff pitch now to Birding. And that's outside for ball four. So walked him. And Birding goes down to first base. So runners at the corners for Mason City. And their leadoff batter in the lineup, Eli Schultz, is at the plate. So Schultz at the plate. He flew out and had a sacrifice and had an RBI in the third. So Schultz at the plate. For Mason City, we're in the top of the fourth inning. Logan Kennan on the mound for the Vikings. Takes a look. Here's his throw. And it's a high fly ball out of play for strike one. So Schultz, a senior for Mason City, pitched the first game. Pitched the first six innings for Mason City. Here is the 0-1 pitch now. Runners at first and third for Mason City. Throw over to first base. And the runner is back. And that is Birding. So Mason City has a run in here. Vikings trying to stop it at that. 5-2 is our score. Mason City has five runs. And here is a ground ball back to the pitcher. Here's a play at the plate. They're going to tag him, and they got him out. Nice job there. Logan Kennan picks it up, fires to his brother Trevor, gets him out at the plate. Nice job. 1-2 for out number two. Runners advance to second and first. But, boy, nice job there as Schultz reaches on the fielder's choice. But a great play by the young pitcher, Logan Kennan. And the tag by his brother, Trevor, at the plate. It was not a force out. So a nice job there. Here's Gabe Reese at the plate. Takes that first pitch outside for ball one. So Reese reached on an error in the third and then scored. Stole second base and then scored later on the home run by Brown. Here's the pitch by Kennan, and that's low. And it's two balls and no strikes now to Gabe Reese here in the top of the fourth inning. The Vikings trying to stop it with just one run for Mason City. Mason City has a runner at second base, and that is Lincoln Birding. Here's the 2-0 pitch now to Reese. And high fly ball, short left field, coming on and making the grab there. Nice grab is Kaysen Tyler makes that grab, and that's it for Mason City. So a nice grab in short left field. But Mason City gets one more run and one hit. And so after four and a half, it is Mason, excuse me, after, yes, four, three and a half, it is 5-2. Mason City leads this one. We're going to take a quick break. Then we'll be right back. Thanks for listening, everybody.
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0: All right, welcome back. We started off here for the Vikings at a quick. Lucas Weimer is going to take the first pitch, pop it up, and it goes right to the shortstop for out number one. One pitch and one out as he flies out to the shortstop for out number one. That'll bring up now Gus Pohl here for the Vikings. Gus got a double in the first, a single in the second inning, and has scored one of the two runs for the Vikings. So Gus Pohl at the plate takes that first pitch outside for ball one. So Gus at the plate here. Here's the 1-0 pitch, and that's low for ball two. Nice eye there. So Gus Pohl at the plate. Two balls, no strikes, and the pitch. Ooh, and it hit him. Hit him. So he's hit by the pitch. That's the second one of the game. And Gus Pohl goes down to first base. The Vikings want base runners here with one out. Gus Pohl at first base. Now Grant Knutson at the plate. He scored a run in the first and had a single in the second inning. He was hit by a pitch in the first. So both Grant and Gus been hit by a pitch here. Nice lead there by Gus Pohl at first base. They're going to throw over there, and he's back in time. So Gus Pohl, nice quickness there, gets back, has to dive back in. About a three-and-a-half-step lead over there at first base. Here's the first pitch to Grant Knutson. There goes the runner. Pohl down to second base, and he's in there standing up. He slides, but he's in there with a pop-up slide. So Pohl steals second base. As Coach Wanziger sends him down, so now the Vikings have a runner in scoring position. One strike is the count, as that ball was in there for a strike. To Grant Knutson. Here's the pitch. Ground ball hit to the second baseman. Slow roller's got to go to first base. Got him for out number two, but that's going to move Pohl over to third base. So 4-3 for out number two. And now Kaysen Tyler at the plate. Boy, just getting it even to 5-3 here would be big if the Vikes can get a base hit here by Kaysen Tyler. So Kaysen Tyler at the plate here for the Vikings. Two outs. Gus Pohl at third base here in the bottom of the fourth inning. Here's the first pitch. That's a called strike. So one strike the count now to Kaysen Tyler. As we are in the bottom of the fourth inning, Gus Pohl at third base. Here's the pitch. And that's low in the dirt. Nice job by the catcher, Miller, to keep that in front of him. And the count, one ball and one strike. Here in the bottom of the fourth, the Vikings trying to claw back into this one. They trail 5-2, but they're threatening here in the fourth. Here's the pitch. Pop fly down the right field line. It's going to be out of play. And the count now, one ball and two strikes to Kaysen Tyler. So Kaysen at the plate for the Vikings. Gus Pohl at third base. The Musco lighting here. Boy, I tell you what, it lights up the field like the major leagues, that's for sure. So Kaysen Tyler at the plate. One ball, two strikes. Gus Pohl at third base with two outs. The Vikings trying to get something going here, and now we call time as Kaysen Tyler steps out of the batter's box. It's granted there by Bruce Frieden, the home plate umpire. And now we're set to go again. One ball, two strikes, two outs, runner at third for the Vikes. Come on, Kaysen. Here's the pitch, and that's low for ball two. Two balls and two strikes. Great speed with Gus Pohl at third base. If it gets past the catcher any distance, you might see Gus taken off. Two balls, two strikes, two outs here in the bottom of the fourth. The Vikings trying to work a run in here, cut that lead. Ooh, an outside ball three. Just outside. The pitcher, Anderson, wanted that one but didn't get it. Nice eye by Kaysen Tyler. So 3-2's the count. Here's the pitch now by Anderson. Now they call time again as Kaysen Tyler steps out of the batter's box. Is granted time again by the home plate umpire. A little cat and mouse game trying to throw each other off rhythm here. Here is the 3-2 pitch now. Anderson ready, comes to the plate. Ground ball hit right back to Anderson, and he's going to run over there and get him himself. I don't know about that one. He ran over there all the way and steps on the bag unassisted by the pitcher for out number three. And the Vikes go down. They go no runs on no hits. Gus Pohl stranded at third base. We're going to take this
2: Decorum
0: quick
2: Sports
0: break. We'll be right
2: brought
0: back.
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0: All right, welcome back, everybody. We've got a pitching change. Gus Pohl is coming in to throw for the Vikings here. So Gus Pohl comes in, and I'm trying to look at our stats if they are current. I do not have any pitching this year recorded pitching for him. So this is his first outing, varsity pitching this year for Gus Pohl. So he comes in the fifth. 5-2, Mason City leads it here over the Vikings. So Gus on the mound at third base. And let's see, at third base, I think, well, I'm going to have to wait and see. And that is Logan Kennan goes to third base. So they just switch pitcher and third baseman. So Logan Kennan's at third, and Jacob Pohl comes in to pitch for the Vikings, or excuse me, Gus Pohl, not Jacob, Gus Pohl comes in. So Pohl on the mound here for the Vikings. So John, your grandson's on the mound here now. And for Mason City, they will have 3, 4, and 5, the heart of their lineup, up here in the top of the fifth inning. Here's the first pitch, and a ground ball foul down the third baseline. Kinnick Brown at the plate. He had a home run, a two-run shot in the third. Mason City got 4 of their 5 runs in that third inning. So Gus Pohl on the mound comes in relief here in the fifth. Here's the pitch. Nice curveball, but that's hit out to left field. Back, and that's going to go all the way out of here. Hit a car. sounded like over there as well. Man. So Brown gets his second home run of the game. And Mason City takes a 6-2 lead as Brown sends that one over the left field fence. And Mason City now up 6-2, and that means Owen Rickers will be at the plate now for Mason City. So Owen Rickers at the plate. He is set to go here. Here's the pitch by Pohl. That curveball inside for ball one. So Rickers at the plate here in the top of the fifth inning. One ball, no strikes. Pitch on its way, and that's a called strike. Nice fastball there by Gus Pohl. So Gus going from the traditional windup here on the mound. Here's the 1-1 pitch, and that's outside for ball two. Two balls and a strike. Mason City ahead in this game. 6-2. Down to 68 degrees, dropping pretty quickly here tonight. We were about 80 when we started at 5 o'clock. That pitch outside for ball three. Three balls and a strike to Rickers. And that's a called strike. And now the count is full here in the top of the fifth inning. So 3-2 is our count to Owen Rickers. Here's the pitch by Pohl. Fly ball right field. Underneath it is Hubka, and he makes a grab there for the out. So out number one, that's going to bring up Marquez Holton. Holton is popped out and to center field and popped out to Weimer at second base. So Marquez Holton at the plate for Mason City. Holton, the right-handed batter, had a home run in that first game. That pitch just a little high for ball one. So Gus Pohl at the mound here for the Vikings came on here in the fifth. Here's the pitch. And a ground ball up the middle. That's a base hit right up the middle for Holton. So Holton picks up the fifth hit for Mason City. And so now Waters, so Braden Waters at the plate. He was hit by a pitch and scored in the fourth. So Waters at the plate, runner at first base with one down here in the top of the fifth inning. Pohl on in relief here for the Vikings. Here's his pitch, and that's inside, ball one. For the Vikings, Grant Knutson in left, Gavin in center, and Caden Hubka is at the right field position. Logan Kennan now at third base for the Vikings. That pitch lone gets away from Trevor Kennan. It's going to go all the way to the backstop, and the runner is going to go down to second base. At shortstop is Kaysen Tyler. At second base is Lucas Weimer. Ethan Kennan is at first. Trevor Kennan behind the plate. And Gus Pohl now on the mound for the Vikings. Two balls and no strikes to the batter Braden Waters. Here we're in the top of the fifth inning. Here's the pitch by Pohl. And there's a line drive into right field. That's a base hit. And they're going to hold the runner up at second base, or at third base. So Waters gets the base hit, and Holton goes to third. So runners at the corners for Mason City with one out, two on. So one out, runners at first and third, and at the plate now is Bennett Miller. He flew out to left field in the second and got a double in the fourth, but he was thrown out at the plate on a nice play by Logan Kennan and Trevor Kennan. Here is the first pitch, and that's outside, ball one. Runners at the corners. He didn't go there. We'll wait and see what happens to Waters at first base. Holton is at third. Waters is at first. Miller at the plate for Mason City. Here's the pitch home, and that's outside, ball two. Two balls, no strikes, one out here. Mason City threatening again. Here they've got one run in on a home run by Kinnick Brown. And now runners at the corners. Two balls, no strikes. Here's the pitch, and that's low for ball three. Three balls, no strikes. And the Vikings trying to work their way out of a jam with no more runs scored. They trail right now 6-2. Here's the pitch. And that's outside, ball four for the base on balls. And now the bases are loaded for Mason City. As Waters goes to second, Holton's at third, and now Miller at first base on the walk. And now this will be Nate Borchard, the left fielder. He got a base hit and scored in the third and grounded out in the fourth. So the Vikings playing in at the corners, normal depth at short and second base. Trying to work the double play if they can. And that pitch outside for ball one. So Borchard at the plate. Vikings trying to stop this threat. Bases loaded, one out. Gus Pohl going from the windup. And fly ball to center field, or shortstop, excuse me. I lost it in the lights there for a second. Shortstop caught there by Kason Tyler for out number two. So the Vikes trying to get out of this inning with no more damage. Now Lincoln Birding at the plate. He had a double in the third inning and scored and walked in the fourth. So bases loaded, two outs. Come on, Vikes, let's get out of this one. There's a called strike at the letters. Nice pitch there by Gus Pohl. Hey, I saw Jim Burns earlier today. Big shout-out to him. Jim, listening at home now. Jim, thanks for coming. It's a true ball game, Decorah ball game, when Jim Burns shows up at the diamond. There's a called strike two on the outside corner, and now Gus has the advantage. 0-2 here to the batter Birding. So bases loaded. Come on, Vikes, let's get out of this one. Here's the 0-2 pitch now by Pohl. Just a hair low. Nice pitch, though. Tried to get him on that low one. And the count, one ball and two strikes. That's what I have. The scoreboard has 1-1, but I think it's 1-2. Here is, now Gus steps off the pitching rubber now, and the batter steps out of the batter's box. Now we're set to go. Bases loaded, two outs, one ball, two strikes. And that's high. And now the count goes to two balls and two strikes. And that's what home plate umpire Bruce Frieden signals to the scorekeepers. Two balls, two strikes, two outs, bases loaded. Come on, Gus, here comes the pitch. And a fly ball high to left field. Knutson underneath it and makes the grab for out number three. So a nice job there getting out of the jam. The Vikings give up just one run on two hits, and they trail 6-2 here in this ball game. And they'll come to bat here in the bottom of the fifth. We'll take this quick break, and then we'll be right back.
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0: All right, welcome back, everybody. Just an update, soccer. They are in overtime at Marion, 1-1. And so let's go Vikings there. Try to get the state tournament again, the Vikings soccer team. 1-1 right now in overtime, from what I understand from our PA announcer, Dave Anderson. So the Vikings trying to do it in Marion there. And now here the Vikings try to get back some runs here. They trail 6-2 in the fifth. So Gavin Knutson, the center fielder for the Vikings, up here in the bottom of the fifth inning. It'll be Gavin Knutson, Trevor Kennan, and Ethan Kennan, the first three scheduled batters. So Gavin at the plate, and he's going to ground that one to the second baseman and has a little trouble with it, and it's safe there. Nice job. We got to have an error on the second baseman as he couldn't get the ball out of the glove and into his hand, but the Vikings get a base runner. So an error there, the first one of the game for Mason City. And Gavin Knutson is on at first base, and now Trevor Kennan at the plate for the Vikings. So Trevor Kennan at the plate. He has an RBI in this ball game. Nice lead there by Knutson. Called strike on the inside part of the plate there. So Trevor Kennan at the plate. Gavin Knutson on at first base. And Ethan Kennan waits on deck. So the Vikes trying to get something going here. There's a throw over to first base back in time. So for the Vikings, they got two runs in the first and haven't been able to score since then. Mason City got four in the third and one in the fourth and one in the fifth. Here is the pitch, and that's check swing foul out of play. And the count quickly 0-2 to Trevor Kennan here in the bottom of the fifth inning. Taking a look at Vikings, we'll look at their schedule next week after this half inning. So 0-2 the count. Trevor got to guard the plate here, and that pitch is way outside, ball one. So one ball and two strikes to Trevor Kennan. Gavin Knutson got on an error by the second baseman to lead off the inning. Here's the 1-2 pitch now to Trevor Kennan. And that's lined it in the center field. Back goes the center fielder. He's not going to get that one. It's off the wall, and it's a long, long single for Trevor Kennan. Nice job there. Because he didn't know if they were going to catch it or not, so Gavin couldn't run. And so now the Vikings have something going here. Two on, nobody out in the bottom of the fifth. We're going to have a courtesy runner, it looks like, as Kane Monreal Rice is going to run now for Trevor Kennan. So Kane Monreal Rice is going to run here at first base. Trevor Kennan does his job on a great long single off the blue monster there in center field. Ethan Kennan at the plate now for the Vikings. Two on, nobody out here in the bottom of the fifth inning. Great opportunity here for the Vikings. So let's see what the Vikes can do here. Ethan Kennan at the plate. And there's a shot out to right field. That's going to go over the right fielder's head. Here comes a run around. The Vikings are going to score. And now here comes Kane Monreal Rice into the home. And he is safe as well. The Vikings trail. Now 6-4. Nice job there as Ethan Kennan gets the double and two RBI as both Gavin Knutson comes around and scores and Kane Monreal Rice all the way from first base. Great job by Coach Zwanziger getting him in to run, and boy, is he scooting down the base pass there. It's 6-4, and now Mason City is going to call a timeout and a conference at the mound there. But, boy, the Vikings have the bats going there. Gavin Knutson led it off, reaching on an error, then a long single. Oh, shoot. It sounded like Marion beat the Decorah Vikings in overtime, 2-1. Oh, but what a great soccer season they have had. Congratulations to the Decorah Vikings. Marion, one of the top teams in the state, and they battled them into overtime, 2-1. But congratulations to the Decorah Vikings soccer team. All right, so now the Vikings up. And Ethan Kennan went all the way around to second base there, or third base, excuse me, on the play at the plate. So the Vikings have a runner at third, nobody out, and Logan Kennan at the plate, and a called first strike to Logan Kennan. So the Vikings in the thick of this one. They keep Vance Anderson on the mound for Mason City. They've got some pitchers warming up down in the bullpen, down in the right and the right field area. There's a ground ball hit towards the third baseman. It's going to go home. We're going to get another run in. And they get the out 5-3. But the Vikings, Ethan Kennan scores. And the Vikings are within one at 6-5. So big three runs in here for the Vikings.
1: Number 27, Elliot
0: Berlin. Only one out. And Elliot Berlin bats again here. He is in the game now. So Elliot Berland at the bat again. He flew out to right field in his first at bat in the third inning. So Elliot at the plate here now. The Vikings trailed by one. They've got three in, looking for more here. Only one out. That pitch is high. Two balls and no strikes to Elliot Berland. Elliot, a junior for the Vikings. Here is the 2-0 pitch, and that's high for ball three. So the Vikings trying to get, that'd be the tying run if Elliott can get on. So Elliott Berland at the plate, three balls, no strikes. Here's the pitch. That's a called strike. I wouldn't call it an automatic, but if it's around the zone, they're going to call it a strike. Here's the 3-1 pitch now to Berland. In the bottom of the fifth. And it's called strike two. Just one out here. Vikings have three runs in here in the fifth. They trail 6-5. Here's the pitch. And ball four as Berland walks. Nice job there. So Berland gets the base on balls. Giving up the third one of the ball game. They've also hit two batters. In this game has Mason City's pitcher Anderson. So the tying run on the base pass for the Vikings. And now Lucas Weimer steps to the plate. He's flown out twice in this ball game. So the Vikes have the tying run on base, the leading lead run at the plate. There's a nice bunt. Weimer goes back to the pitcher. Fires to first base, gets the out there. Berland back in time at second base as they throw over there. So Weimer bunts and sacrifices 1-3 for out number two. Berland goes to second base. Then they throw over there, and he dives back in. He's back in time. And Gus Pohl at the plate. And so now let's see. We're going to have another conference here. As Mason City, are they going to change pitchers? I think they might be here, but we'll have to wait and see. So, yes, I think they are going to change pitchers. And let's see who's going to come back in for Mason City. And still can't see who it is. And we'll have to wait and see till we get the number there, and then they'll warm up. But it might be Stills again. I'm not sure. But we'll have to wait and see. But the Vikings are within a run here, 6-5. They've got Berland at second base, so the tying run at second base, and Mason City changes pitchers now. And they've got a left-hander in there. It's number nine. And number nine is Andres. And he played in the first game. Ochoa. So Ochoa is going to come in and pitch.
1: Number nine, Andres Ochoa.
0: Andreas.

0: in this season so far. 9 pitches, given up 1 run. All right, so that's what we know right now. Gus Pohl steps to the plate here. Come on, Gus. Base hit would be great. So Ochoa on the mound here. Gus Pohl at the plate. Gus has got 2 hits in this ball game so far. Let's make it 3. Here's the pitch, and he fouls it back out of play for strike 1. So Gus Pohl at the plate here for the Vikings as we get deeper into this ball game. So Pohl at the plate, Berland at second, 2 outs, 3 runs are in for the Vikings. And the pitch, that's high for ball 1. 1 ball, 1 strike to Gus Pohl here for the Vikings. Almost 9 o'clock. Here is the 1-1 pitch from Ochoa. Looks at Berland. Now he's ready to come home. And a fly ball down the right field line. I don't know if anybody's going to get to it. It's in foul territory. Nope, they aren't. And the count goes to 1 ball and 2 strikes to Gus Pohl here. Vikings have 3 runs in. They were down 6-2. And have brought it back to a 6-5 margin. Vikings, 5 runs on 6 hits in this ball game. Yep, and now we got a baseball loose over there. As they call time, and home plate umpire Bruce Frieden picks that one up. So Berland at second base, Gus Pohl at the plate. 1 ball, 2 strikes, 2 outs here. Ochoa at on the mound. Here is the pitch. And a fly ball right center field. I don't know if anybody's going to get to that. No, they're not. They're not. We're going to tie it up. That's a double for Pohl. He's going for 3. Here's the throw at third base. He's in there with a triple. How about that? Gus Pohl adds to his total. He's got a triple here and an RBI, and the Vikings have tied it up at 6 apiece. Berland scores from second base. Pohl, the leading run now at third. And Grant Knutson at the plate. So Grant at the plate. The Vikings have 4 runs in here in the 5th inning. Wow. So the Vikes, Pohl at third base. Grant Knutson coming to the plate. Boy, what a great bunch of hitting there by the Vikings. Their third hit of the inning. And now here is Grant Knutson. And hit to the shortstop. He's going to make the play over at first in time. And that's going to end it for the inning. But boy, the Vikings 6-3 for the out. But 4 runs on 3 hits. And Vikings tie this one up at 6-6. Wow, what a great inning for the Vikings. We'll take a quick break. We'll be right back.
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0: All right, welcome back. Wow, what a big inning for the Vikes. They've tied it up 6 apiece. Gus Pohl on the mound for

0: for the Vikings here. Hope you're having fun up in Canada. Man, what a great job there. The Vikings, big fifth inning, rallying back here now into the sixth inning. Mason City and the Vikings all tied. Mason City won the first game, but the Vikings have battled back here in the second game to tie it up at six apiece. And it'll be the top of the lineup, Eli Schultz. So it's 1-2-3 in their batting order. So Eli Schultz leads it off here for Mason City. Here's the first pitch. Breaking ball a little low for ball one. But we've been treated to a lot of fun here in this second game. That is for sure. So Gus Pohl on the mound came in the fifth. We're in the sixth now. One ball, no strikes is the count. And that's a called strike. So one ball, one strike. The count here now to the batter, Eli Schultz, leading it off for Mason City in the top of the sixth. And we're all tied up at 6-6. There's called strike two right on the letters. Gus Pohl on the mound here for the Vikes. One ball, two strikes to the batter, Eli Schultz here. Here's the 1-2 pitch. And that's lined right at Kaysen Tyler. Wow, that was right there. He just lifted his glove, and that was a line shot right there for out number one. So now Gabe Reese at the plate. Reese has flown out twice and reached on an error and scored in the third. So Reese at the plate for Mason City. And that's a deep ball down to in the gap, left center field, off the green or blue monster there. And he's going to have a stand-up double. So he picks up the seventh hit for Mason City. So Mason City has a runner in scoring position here in the top of the sixth. So Reese at second base. And now Kinnick Brown at the plate. He's got a home run, two home runs, excuse me, in this game. So two home runs in this game. Boy, watch out here. All right, let's go up in Canada. What a game. Well, I hope you're enjoying this one. That first pitch is high for ball one. So one ball and no strikes, one out. Runner at second base for Mason City. Kinnick Brown at the plate for the Riverhawks. Here's the pitch. Swing and a miss for strike one. So one ball and one strike. We're in the top of the sixth inning. We're all tied up at six apiece. What a fun ball game this has turned out to be. Vikings, six runs on seven hits. Mason City, six runs on seven hits. That pitch just missed on the outside. In the count now, two balls and a strike with one out. Mason City runner at second base being held on there by Lucas Weimer, the second baseman. There's a called strike. Nice pitch there. And the count even at two balls and two strikes. So the Vikings trying to work their way out of this defensively. Mason City, runner at second base with one out. At the plate is Kinnick Brown. And that pitch is high for ball three. So 3-2 the count now. Here in the top of the sixth inning. Boy, just a good battle between these two teams. Mason City and the Vikings. Here's the 3-2 pitch. And a swing and a miss. Got him swinging. Out number two, big strikeout there for the Vikings and Gus Pohl. Down he goes, and that's going to bring up Owen Rickers. Rickers has flown out twice and reached on an error. So that was a big one as Brown has two home runs in this ball game. Big strikeout there. Two outs now, runner at second base. Rickers at the plate. Here's the pitch from Pohl. That's outside for ball one. A lot of tension, a lot of drama here. Both teams really on their toes here now. One ball, no strikes, two outs, runner at second base for Mason City. Here's the pitch. Swing and foul back for strike one. So Gus Pohl on the mound here for the Vikings. One ball, one strike, two outs. Runner at second base for Mason City. Here's the pitch. And a high fly ball. Short right field. Right fielder coming in and makes the grab. Oh, man, that was close there because the second baseman, Weimer, almost going after it there, but they got it done. And Berlin makes the catch out in right field, so out number three there. And so no runs, no hits, or excuse me, no runs, one hit, and one runner left on base. We go to the bottom of the sixth. We're all tied up at six apiece. We'll take this quick message break, and then we'll be right back.
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0: All right, thank you, Les. Thank you, all our great sponsors. Les getting every one of them lined up. Thank you so much for supporting the Decorah Vikings here. I just think the momentum's with the Vikings here. Bottom of the sixth inning, all tied up, and the Vikings now. Kaysen Tyler leads it off, so 3-4-5 in the batting order for the Vikings here in the bottom of the sixth inning. Here is Kaysen Tyler at the plate working against Ochoa, and that first pitch is high for ball one, and the Viking bench now, the dugout, boy, they are into it now. So 6-6 is our score. Ochoa on the mound in relief, came on in the fifth. Here's a long drive, fly ball, left field, get out of here. No, it's off the wall, but it's a double going to be for Kaysen Tyler. Man, what a job there. Kaysen Tyler gets a double, and the Vikings are in business here with a leadoff double. As Kaysen Tyler hits it off the left field wall about 5 feet up. I thought that might get out of here, but it didn't. But now the Vikings have a runner at second base. Nobody out, and Gavin Knutson at the plate. Gavin reached on an error and scored in the fifth inning for the Vikings, one of their four runs, and now Mason City is calling another timeout here. Man, they have had a bunch of timeouts here and a bunch of conferences here. And so we'll see what happens here while they do that. Let's take a look at our schedule for next week. And if I can find it amongst all of my papers here. So next week, we have a doubleheader, South Winnishek softball versus Waukon at South Winnishek. Starts at 5 o'clock. I'll have that one for you. On Tuesday, we've got Decorah and South Winnishek at Decorah, and that's a single game, 7 o'clock. And then Wednesday, I'll head to Charles City, Decorah softball versus Charles City. That's at 7 o'clock. On Thursday, Pat has Waukon versus New Hampton. And that's at Waukon. And then Friday, we'll have New Hampton coming to Decorah, and I'll have that one at 7 o'clock. That's a single game. We've got a new pitcher in there for Mason City, and that is Kinnick Brown. He's hit a couple home runs, so Kinnick Brown is going to come in. So Kenick Brown comes in here with nobody out and a runner at second base in the bottom of the sixth. So Waters is going to go to center field. He was a designated hitter, or he's going to go to right field. And Kenick Brown comes in to throw for Mason City. So Brown comes in here, and they are ready to go. Brown, I don't see him having pitched at all either for Mason City early on in this year. So Gavin Knutson at the plate. At second base is Kaysen Tyler with his leadoff double here in the bottom of the sixth. Gavin Knutson at the plate now for the Vikes. Third baseman in on the grass about two or three steps. And there's a base hit into center field. Here comes Kaysen Tyler. He's going to score. And the Vikings take the lead 7-6. How about that? Holy mackerel. Base hit there. RBI. And the Vikings lead as two hits in a row. A double and now a RBI single by Gavin Knutson. And the Vikes have the lead. They led 2-0 early on. And then Mason City came back and took the lead. And now Trevor Kennett at the plate. So the Vikings lead this one 7-6. Wow, what good entertainment. What more could you do on a Friday night? That's what I want to know. So the Vikes, Trevor Kennett at the plate now for the Vikes. Runner at first base is Gavin Knutson. And there's a called strike at the knees. Kennan looked like he might want to bunt on that one, but pulled the bat back and then a called strike. Trevor Kennan, excellent speed on the base paths as well. Vikings lead 7-6. Here's a pitch, and there goes the runner down to second base, and he's in there with a stolen base. Gavin Knutson steals second base. And now the Vikings have a runner in scoring position again. Nobody out. They lead it now 7-6 through the Vikings. Trevor Kennan at the plate. One ball and one strike. As Kenick Brown on the mound, the third pitcher used by Mason City. And there's a bunt attempt and a swing and a miss for strike two. So one ball, two strikes now to Trevor Kennan. Kenick Brown on the mound here for Mason City. Third pitcher used by the Riverhawks. Here is the 1-2 pitch now from Brown to Kennan. And that's a base hit into left field. Here comes the runner. Knutson's going to score, and the Vikings lead 8-6. How about that? Great hitting by Trevor Kennan there. He gets the base hit and the RBI. As Gavin Knutson scores, and I bet they're going to have a courtesy runner for Kennan. Let's wait and see. Maybe not. No, they're going to leave him in there. That's good because he's got great speed there. They're going to leave him in and run at first base.
2: The first baseman, number 23, Ethan Kennan.
0: So Ethan Kennan now steps to the plate. Two runs in, nobody out yet, and the Vikings have a runner at first base, Trevor Kennan. He's got excellent speed. Wow, what the last two innings have been. And here goes the steal, the throw down there. He's safe. He gets under the tag. Great job by Trevor Kennan. They waste no time sending him on the first pitch. That's a called strike. And now Mason City wants another conference. Or are they going to go out to the base umpire and say that they think that he made the tag, but he didn't. All right. How about those Vikings? That is great. Mom, I hope you're listening to this one yet. Vikings take the lead now 8-6. What a great job. They have scored 5 runs in the last 2 innings. Now Kane Monreal Rice is going to run for Trevor Kennan, but a great job getting the RBI and then stealing second base. Caden Monroe Rice, he's got wheels out there too. He scored on a big play earlier as well. So now Ethan Kennan at the plate with one strike. Nobody out yet for the Vikings. Two runs across. Wow. What a confidence builder this would be for the Vikings. One ball, one strike. That one missed high. We're in the bottom of the sixth inning, and the Vikings coming back with a vengeance here. Here is the 1-1 pitch to Ethan Kennan. And he's popping it up, foul, out of play, down the third baseline. So one ball and two strikes now to Ethan Kennan. As the Vikings have taken the lead here, 8-6. They tied it up in the fifth, 6-6. And now two runs across already have the 8-6 lead. Brown taking a look. Now he's going to throw to second base. Ooh, they had him leaning, and they got him out there. Got Caden Monroe Rice leaning there, and he just got picked off there for out number one. And now the Vikings, nobody on, but a 1-2 count now to Ethan Kennan. They'll start it over. Let's do that, guys. And there is a ground ball hit to the second baseman, picks it up, fires to first base, and just stayed on the bag there, 4-3 for out number two. And Logan Kennan now steps to the plate. So Logan Kennan at the plate, playing third base now through the first four innings for the Vikings. Then Gus Pohl has come on since then. So here is the first pitch, and there is a shot to the shortstop. One hopper throws. Oh, and it's a wild throw to first base. And so Logan's going to be safe there. Picked it up with a one hopper, and then the shortstop, Rickers, just threw a wild one to first base, and that allows Kennan to reach on the air by the shortstop. Now Berland, this is Elliot Berland at the plate, in and the right fielder now. So Berland comes up for the third time here. He walked and scored in the fifth. That pitch is high for ball one. So Elliot Berland at the plate here for the Vikings. Runner at first base is Logan Kennan. There he goes. Oh, I thought he was going to go, but a fake. Nice fake there as he faked that he was going to go. So two balls and no strikes to Elliot Berland here in the bottom of the sixth. The Vikes have two runs in, trying to get more with two outs. Elliot Berland at the plate for the Vikings. Here's the 2-0 pitch, and there's a bunt. Goes back towards the pitcher. He's going to fire it over to first base for the out. So 1-3 for out number three, but the Vikings come up with two runs on three hits and one error by Mason City. They lead it 8-6. We're going to take this quick break, and we will be right back after these messages.
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0: All right, welcome back. We go to the seventh inning, and the Vikings have made a pitching change. Grant Knutson is going to be on the mound here for the Vikings. So Grant Knutson comes in the seventh inning, and he will face Marquez Holton, the 5-6-7 batters in the lineup for Mason City. The Vikings three outs away from winning this one, and boy, what a great comeback for the Vikings so far. Let's see what happens here in the seventh. So Marquez Holton at the plate. So Marquez Holton, he has flown out twice, and then he had a base hit or a base hit for them. So 1-for-3 here in this ball game. Here's the first pitch, and it's a long fly ball down the left field line, but foul. Hit it a long ways, but it's a strike. So one strike, the count to Marquez Holton, as Grant Knutson on for the Vikings, the left-hander. Oh, nice curveball swinging, just fouled it off. And the count quickly as 0-2 to Holton. Nice breaking ball there by Grant Knutson. So Grant on the mound here trying to get the save. That's a breaker, and that's a little low. But a nice drop there. He's got a good curveball. Grant, just a freshman for the Vikings. Like I said, a lot of young players here for the Vikes. There's a swing and a miss. Got him on a great curveball. Strike three, out number one. So, wow, that's a big out in the top of the seventh, the leadoff battery. Boy, you want to get him off the bases there, and they did with the strikeout by Grant Knutson. Now that's going to bring up Braden Waters, the right fielder. That pitch just a little bit outside, ball one. One ball, no strikes here. We're in the top of the seventh. The Vikings trying to close it out here. They lead it 8-6. There's a nice pitch. Strike one. One ball, one strike is the count. But the Vikings, wow, behind, and they have come back getting six runs in the fifth and the sixth. So a great job by the Vikings. And that pitch just missed ball two. Two balls and a strike now to Waters. That pitch just a little high. And the count now 3-1. 3-1 now to Waters here in the top of the seventh with one out. There's a called strike. Nice pitch there. Got a good fastball and a nice breaking ball. So let's see. I hope he comes back with the breaker. But that's just me. And that's high. Came with the fastball and walked him. So Mason City has a runner on here with one out. And that's going to bring up Bennett Miller.
2: Number 24, Bennett Miller.
0: Miller walked his last time up. So Miller at the plate here, one out. Runner at first base for Mason City. We're in the top of the seventh inning. It's been a lot of fun. That is for sure. So Grant Knutson on in relief. Here's a pitch, and that's in there for a strike. Nice pitch there. The young lefty got it across there and called strike. Runner at first base. One strike is the count. One out here. Top of seventh. And there's a line drive foul down the left field line, just about 2 or 3 feet foul. And the count 0-2 quickly to Miller, the catcher for Mason City. Mason City won the first one. The Vikings have come back, lead the second one, 8-6. Vikings, 8 runs on 10 hits. Here's the pitch. And it got him swinging a miss. Strike three, 2 big strikeouts for Grant Knutson with 2 outs now. Boy, that curveball he has is very effective. Now Nate Borchard. So Borchard at the plate with 2 outs for Mason City. The Vikings 1 out away from winning this second ball game. Knutson on the mound. That curveball just a hair high. But I sure like how that thing drops. He's got a good breaker. One ball, no strikes, two outs. Runner at first base for Mason City, and he's only got about a one-step lead there. That pitch outside for ball two. So Borchard at the plate. Two balls, no strikes, two outs here. And the Vikings. Here's the pitch. And that's a called strike. Right at the letters. So two balls and a strike with two outs. The Vikings trying to close this one out here against Mason City. Here's the pitch. And that's the little bit outside. It's 3-1. Three balls and a strike. That fastball missed by just a little bit. And now Grant steps back off the pitching rubber, now ready to go. Goes from the stretch with the runner at first base. Here's the pitch. That's a called strike, and the count is full at three balls and two strikes. So 3-2, the payoff pitch here with two outs. He's struck out two already in this inning. Let's make it three. Let's go for the hat trick. Here's the pitch. Swing and a miss. He did it. Strike three. And the Vikings win this one 8-6 in a great comeback and an excellent job. Very proud of the Vikings, how they kept after it and got it done here. They split with Mason City, but boy, impressive comeback for the Vikings. They win it with 8 runs on 10 hits. Mason City, 6 runs on 7 hits. And they split this one. What a great job by the Vikings to come back and win the nightcap here. Thanks for all of you for listening. Remember, I'll try to get these sent, the recordings sent to Darren, and then he'll have them on the SoundCloud page on the 104.7 KVIK webpage as well. Wow, what a great job by the Vikings to come back and win this one. Great fifth and sixth innings for the Vikings as they come back here with 6 runs in the fifth and the sixth. Win this one 8-6. Great job for the Vikings. For all of us at LA Communications, this is Randy Iverson wishing you a great weekend. Good night, everybody.
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5: Here's your river forecast. Cloudy skies tonight with lows around 57. Easterly winds around 5 miles an hour. Overcast again tomorrow. Highs level off around 77. Overcast skies tomorrow night. Lows around 54. Mid-70s Sunday. Turning warmer on Monday with highs in the upper 70s. I'm meteorologist Derek Height on 94.9 and 99.1 The River. Currently, it's 73 degrees.
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7: Here's your river forecast. Cloudy skies tonight with lows around 57. Easterly winds around 5 miles an hour. Overcast again tomorrow. Highs level off around 77. Overcast skies tomorrow night. Lows around 54. Mid-70s Sunday. Turning warmer on Monday with highs in the upper 70s. I'm meteorologist Derek Height on 94.9 and 99.1 The River. Currently 70.
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3: Here's your river forecast. Cloudy skies tonight with lows around 57. Easterly winds around 5 miles an hour. Overcast again tomorrow. Highs level off around 77. Overcast skies tomorrow night. Lows around 54. Mid-70s Sunday. Turning warmer on Monday with highs in the upper 70s. I'm meteorologist Derek Height on 94.9 and 99.1 The River. Currently 70.
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3: Here's your river forecast. Cloudy skies tonight with lows around 57. Easterly winds around 5 miles an hour. Overcast again tomorrow. Highs level off around 77. Overcast skies tomorrow night. Lows around 54. Mid-70s Sunday. Turning warmer on Monday with highs in the upper 70s. I'm meteorologist Derek Height on 94.9 and 99.1 The River. Currently 70.
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3: Here's your river forecast. Cloudy skies tonight with lows around 57. Easterly winds around 5 miles an hour. Overcast again tomorrow. Highs level off around 77. Overcast skies tomorrow night. Lows around 54. Mid-70s Sunday. Turning warmer on Monday with highs in the upper 70s. I'm meteorologist Derek Height on 94.9 and 99.1 The River. Right now, 68.
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4: Here's your river forecast. Cloudy overnight with a low of 57. East winds around 5 miles an hour. Saturday, 77. Lows around 54. Saturday night, cloudy skies. Partly cloudy skies and dry. Sunday and Monday, mid-70s. Sunday, upper 70s by Monday. I'm meteorologist Derek Height on 94.9 and 99.1 The River. Right now, it's 68 degrees.
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0: Here's your river forecast. Cloudy overnight with a low of 57. East winds around 5 miles an hour. Saturday, 77. Lows around 54. Saturday night, cloudy skies. Partly cloudy skies and dry Sunday and Monday. Mid-70s Sunday. Upper 70s by Monday. I'm meteorologist Derek Hite on 94.9 and 99.1 The River. Right now, 66.
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2: Here's your river forecast. Cloudy overnight with a low of 57. East winds around 5 miles an hour. Saturday, 77. Lows around 54. Saturday night, cloudy skies. Partly cloudy skies and dry. Sunday and Monday, mid-70s. Sunday, upper 70s by Monday. I'm meteorologist Derek Height on 94.9 and 99.1 The River. Right now, 66.
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0: Here's your updated forecast brought to you by Quickstar, supporting local weather and communities across the state. Cloudy skies overnight with a low of 57. East winds around 5 miles an hour. Cloudy skies expected Saturday. High temperatures reach up to 77. Cloudy skies expected Saturday night. Lows around 54. I'm meteorologist Derek Hite on 94.9 and 99.1 The River. 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
3: Here's your updated forecast brought to you by Quickstar, supporting local weather and communities across the state. Lows level off around 57 overnight, under cloudy skies, easterly winds around 5 miles an hour. Daytime highs approaching 79, Saturday, cloudy. Cloudy skies expected Saturday night, lows level off around 54. I'm meteorologist Derek Height on 94.9 and 99.1 The River. Right now, it's 63 degrees.
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0: 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Lows level off around 57
1: overnight,
0: under cloudy skies,
1: easterly winds
0: around 5 miles an hour. Daytime highs approaching 79,
1: Saturday,
0: cloudy. Cloudy skies expected
1: Saturday night,
0: lows level off around 54. I'm meteorologist Derek Height on 94.9 and 99.1 The River.
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3: Here's your updated forecast brought to you by Quickstar, supporting local weather and communities across the state. Lows level off around 57 overnight, under cloudy skies, easterly winds around 5 miles an hour. Daytime highs approaching 79, Saturday, cloudy. Cloudy skies expected Saturday night, lows level off around 54. I'm meteorologist Eric Height on 94.9 and 99.1 The River. Currently, it's 59 degrees.
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0: here's your river forecast. Lows dip down to about 57 overnight under overcast skies. Winds out of the east around 5 miles an hour. Cloudy skies expected again Saturday. High temperatures reach up to 79. Lows dip down to about 54 Saturday night. Cloudy skies expected. I'm meteorologist Derek Height on 94.9 and 99.1 The River. Right now, 61.
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5: Here's your river forecast. Lows dip down to about 57 overnight under overcast skies. Winds out of the east around 5 miles an hour. Cloudy skies expected again Saturday. High temperatures reach up to 79. Lows dip down to about 54 Saturday night. Cloudy skies expected. I'm meteorologist Derek Height on 94.9 and 99.1 The River. Right now, 61.
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0: Here's your river forecast. Lows dip down to about 57 overnight under overcast skies. Winds out of the east around 5 miles an hour. Cloudy skies expected again Saturday. High temperatures reach up to 79. Lows dip down to about 54 Saturday night. Cloudy skies expected. I'm meteorologist Derek Height on 94.9 and 99.1 The River. Right now, 61.
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0: Here's your river forecast. Cloudy skies expected today with daytime highs approaching 79. Winds out of the east, 8 to 15 miles an hour. Cloudy skies again tonight. Lows dip down to about 54. Sunshine mixed with clouds at times tomorrow. High temperatures reach up to 77. I'm meteorologist Derek Height on 94.9 and 99.1 The River. Currently 63.
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4: Here's your river forecast. Cloudy skies expected today with daytime highs approaching 79. Winds out of the east, 8 to 15 miles an hour. Cloudy skies again tonight. Lows dip down to about 54. Sunshine mixed with clouds at times tomorrow. High temperatures reach up to 77. I'm meteorologist Derek Height on 94.9 and 99.1 The River. 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
3: Here's your river forecast. Cloudy skies with a few peaks of sun today, with daytime highs approaching 79. Winds out of the east, 8 to 15 miles an hour. Lows dip down to about 54. Tonight, cloudy skies expected. Sunshine mixed with clouds at times. Tomorrow, slight chance of rain showers. Daytime highs approaching 77. I'm meteorologist Derek Height on 94.9 and 99.1 The River. Right now, it's 63 degrees.
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5: I'm Connie Salica. This is Intelligence for Your Health. Coming up, forget fitness trackers. Just try carrying something heavy. I'll share a simple test that can reveal a lot about your health. Then, to crush your next big goal, start by tapping into your own motivation. I'll explain why the most successful people are driven from the inside out. Plus, our guest is cardiologist Dr. Tiffany Sizemore. She'll talk about the alarming rise in heart issues being diagnosed in younger adults under age 40 and what that could mean for everyone's health. She'll also share the most heart-healthy diet, and Dr. Sizemore will explain why everyone should learn CPR. But first, you know when you walk into another room and forget why you went in there? That's called the doorway effect, when literally crossing a threshold prompts the brain to compartmentalize your memories from the last room. Well, the same thing happens on Google. People open Google, then immediately forget what they wanted to search for. And now there's a name for that. Googleheimers. It's the same as crossing from one room into another, but in this case, you're doing it virtually.

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5: Here's your river forecast. Cloudy skies with a few peaks of sun today, with daytime highs approaching 79. Winds out of the east, 8 to 15 miles an hour. Lows dip down to about 54. Tonight, cloudy skies expected. Sunshine mixed with clouds at times. Tomorrow, slight chance of rain showers. Daytime highs approaching 77. I'm meteorologist Derek Height on 94.9 and 99.1 The River. Right now, it's 63 degrees.
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0: You're listening to Intelligence for Your Health. I'm Connie Sellecca. Coming up, are you aging faster than you should be? From early crow's feet to joint pain, I'll explain what your body might be trying to tell you. And we'll have more with our guest cardiologist, Dr. Tiffany Sizemore. She'll break down the most heart-healthy diet and what she recommends if you crave something that's not particularly good for your health. But first, here's a really weird way to bust your stress, and it comes from a study in the International Journal of Neuroscience. It says the next time you feel stressed, go find a door with a smooth, round doorknob and gently press your back against it. Then basically use it as a massager, putting pressure on the areas of your back that feel tense. The experts say it mimics trigger point massage therapy and can quickly release tension in the body, lowering your stress hormones. It also increases the feel-good hormones, serotonin and dopamine.
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10: Here's your river forecast. Cloudy skies with a few peaks of sun today, with daytime highs approaching 79. Winds out of the east, 8 to 15 miles an hour. Lows dip down to about 54. Tonight, cloudy skies expected. Sunshine mixed with clouds at times. Tomorrow, slight chance of rain showers. Daytime highs approaching 77. I'm meteorologist Derek Height on 94.9 and 99.1 The River. Right now, 6.

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0: I pledge allegiance to the flag of the United States of America, and to the republic for which it stands, one nation, under God, indivisible, with liberty and justice for all.
1: And the funeral notices here on the river this morning, the service for 79-year-old Larry Wilson of Decorah will be at 11 o'clock this morning at Decorah Lutheran Church, burial with full military honors at the Phelps Cemetery. Visitation beginning at 9:30 at the church today, and the Helms Funeral Home, Decorah, serving the family of 79-year-old Larry Wilson of Decorah. The service for 90-year-old Bernard Pausch of Waukon will be today at 11 o'clock at St. John's Lutheran Church, Waukon. And the Martin Graff Funeral Home, Waukon, serving the family, the burial at the Oakland Cemetery, Waukon. The service for 90-year-old Bernard Pausch of Waukon. Our forecast is coming up after Newsmakers.
2: Good morning and welcome to Newsmakers, a presentation of LA Communications. I'm Darren Swenson. Our guest this morning is Mark Holte, director of the Decorah Parks and Recreation Department. Having a conversation right now with Decorah Parks and Recreation Director Mark Holte. A few projects in the hopper right now for the Decorah Parks and Recreation Office. And Mark, let's talk about the Rowley Sports Complex on the east edge of town. What's moving and shaking out there, literally, I guess?
3: Yeah, there's a lot of land moving, that's for sure. And so mass excavation, landscaping, preparing the site, and utility work as well. That started last week. So those components of the project, and especially working on the infiltration basin and native prairie area as well. A lot of good things happening out at the athletic complex site.
2: And what type of a timeline are you on for seeing a finished product, if you will, out there?
3: Right, yeah. So as it sits now, we're looking at the fall for substantial completion. We are integrating a couple additional things, a lighting system, concession building, and a fourth field. So that should integrate well into the project. So we're looking at the majority of the project with restoration done in late spring or early summer of next year.
2: And from what I understand, it was that CAT grant that the city received that allowed basically the entire project to move forward instead of the phased plan, which was originally the plan. Is that correct?
3: That's correct. Yeah, it started off pretty small, and it's really through the CAT grant and some big donations, including the Rowley donation, very generous. We've been able to do much more, and it's exciting, so we don't have to phase things in.
2: And of course, Carlson Park has been something that the city has moved forward with. That's been a little bit of a while since that has been established as a park area, but a trail in that park is being worked on right now. Give us the latest on that.
3: Yeah, there's three different zones with trail systems in each zone, and the northwest zone has been completed besides restoration. So there'll be a little bit of finishing work, and we're looking at

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2: Here's your river forecast. Cloudy skies with a few peaks of sun today, with daytime highs approaching 79. Easterly winds 8 to 15 miles an hour. Lows dip down to about 54. Tonight, cloudy skies expected. Partly cloudy skies tomorrow. Slight chance of rain showers. High temperatures reach up to 77. I'm meteorologist Derek Height on 94.9 and 99.1 The River. Currently, it's 66 degrees.
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4: Welcome back to Intelligence for Your Health. I'm Connie Salica. Coming up, we'll have more from our special guest, cardiologist Dr. Tiffany Sizemore. She'll explain why health experts are reporting an alarming rise in heart issues among younger adults under age 40, including heart disease and heart attacks. Then there's one phrase that can snap someone out of a meltdown. It works wonders for law enforcement officials, and I'll tell you how to use it in your own life. But first, if you see something interesting as you're scrolling on your phone, go ahead and send it to somebody. The journal Psychology, Research, and Behavior Management says that can improve your well-being. The study found that people who forwarded social media posts on a regular basis had higher levels of life satisfaction than those who didn't. The experts say sharing information makes people feel more empowered and socially involved.

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1: If you're going on a road trip, here's a great tip for relieving motion sickness. Listen to some music, but make sure you're the DJ in the car. In the study, only people that had control over which radio station to listen to or which songs to play got relief from their motion sickness.

0: I'm Connie Sellecca with more intelligence for your health from preventive cardiologist Dr. Tiffany Sizemore. And according to a recent report from the American College of Cardiology, the rate of people dying from heart attacks has declined in recent years, which is great news. However, the number of younger people having them is way up. In fact, last year, an estimated 1 in 5 heart attacks struck adults under age 40. And when I asked Dr. Sizemore what's going on, surprisingly, she said the latest heart attack data is actually more good news.
1: Truly, I think we're just better at diagnosing them. I'm not quite sure we're more unhealthy now. I actually think we're probably, as a whole, becoming more and more healthier. I think really that's the statistic of us getting better at our jobs. And I know that sounds kind of backwards, but we're doing a much better job of diagnosing heart attacks early. And so therefore the statistics are obviously going to look staggering, but it's because, you know, before we might have said, oh, it's a female, she's just anxious, or she's just has this problem or that problem. And now we're actually diagnosing, especially women, we're getting a much better job, doing a much better job of diagnosing, women with heart disease and heart attack. So I think that's a statistic that points to actually, physicians and medicine getting better at diagnosing, actually.
2: All your medical questions answered. Intelligence for your health with Connie Sellecca.
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1: Let me fill you in on the power of eye contact. The next time one of your friends or family members is distraught, crying, or hysterical, say this: look at me. That comes from Dr. Marty Kidwell, a communications professor from the University of New Hampshire. She says eye contact will quickly help your friend regain composure. Dr. Kidwell says when someone is crying or yelling, the rational part of their brain is switched off, and they can't interact with others logically or coherently. But focusing on someone else's eyes forces the person to come back to reality. It's grounding. Dr. Kidwell says whether the hysterical person knows it consciously or not, eye contact is the first step to listening and obeying. The trick is to get in the person's line of sight. Tell them to take a deep breath, which slows their heart rate, and don't break their gaze until the person acknowledges your words.
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7: Your river forecast. Cloudy skies with a few peaks of sun today, with daytime highs approaching 79. Easterly winds 8 to 15 miles an hour. Lows dip down to about 54 tonight. Cloudy skies expected. Partly cloudy skies tomorrow. Slight chance of rain showers. High temperatures reach up to 77. I'm meteorologist Derek Height on 94.9 and 99.1 The River. Right now, 68.
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Thanks for listening to Intelligence for Your Health with Connie Selica. 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

Heads, Donna Summer on the river, and I have a story for you about a road being closed. If there's a road sign that says closed, you should follow it, right? We'll talk about that after Lenny Kravitz.

0: Good morning. Thanks for listening to 94.9 99 One the River. So a driver in Wisconsin learned the hard way why road closed signs exist. You need to follow them. After moving a barricade and driving straight into freshly poured concrete, it said road closed. The Wisconsin Department of Transportation said the pickup truck became badly stuck at a major highway interchange near Milwaukee with its tires nearly swallowed by the wet cement. Photos and video from the scene show police and construction crews using heavy machinery to pull the truck free. In a cheeky social media post, cops said the driver had cemented their inability to adhere to signs. They reminded motorists that barriers are placed for everyone's safety, and ignoring them can leave drivers in a very sticky situation. Now, imagine explaining to your insurance company that you got defeated by pavement soup.
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6: Here's your river forecast. Cloudy skies with a few peaks of sun today, with daytime highs approaching 79. Easterly winds 8 to 15 miles an hour. Lows dip down to about 54. Tonight, cloudy skies expected. Partly cloudy skies tomorrow. Slight chance of rain showers. High temperatures reach up to 77. I'm meteorologist Derek Height on 94.9 and 99.1 The River. Right now, 68.
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0: don't you dare touch that dial. Because like the song says, you are out of time. You're almost there, but don't panic. There's still more music to come before you're completely engulfed in the blissful embrace of that little light you see in the distance. Soon you'll be healed, forgiven, and refreshed, free from all trauma, pain, guilt, and shame. You may even forget your own name. But before you dwell in that house forever, here's 30 minutes of easy listening to some slow tracks on 103.5 Dawn FM.
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5: Here's your river forecast. Cloudy skies with a few peaks of sun today, with daytime highs approaching 79. Easterly winds 8 to 15 miles an hour. Lows dip down to about 54 tonight. Cloudy skies expected. Partly cloudy skies tomorrow. Slight chance of rain showers. High temperatures reach up to 77. I'm meteorologist Derek Height on 94.9 and 99.1 The River. Right now, it's 70 degrees.
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Good morning. Thanks for listening to 94.9 99.1 The River. We have Cliff Richard coming up, also the Plain White Tees, but now it's a great duet with Elton John and Britney Spears.

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0: Good morning. I'm Kathy Ray, and this story is out of Florida. A traffic citation is issued to a woman in Florida for allegedly holding a phone while driving. It has now been dismissed at the request of the deputy who issued it. The ticket given on February 11th in Lake Worth Beach accused her of violating the state's wireless communications law. The situation went viral after she posted a TikTok video questioning how she could be seen holding a device in her right hand when she doesn't have one. A court hearing scheduled for Tuesday was canceled following the officer's request for dismissal. Interesting. He must follow her on TikTok.
1: Here's your river forecast. Cloudy skies with a few peaks of sun today, with daytime highs approaching 79. Easterly winds 8 to 15 miles an hour. Lows dip down to about 54. Tonight, cloudy skies expected. Partly cloudy skies tomorrow. Slight chance of rain showers. High temperatures reach up to 77. I'm meteorologist Derek Hite on 94.9 and 99.1 The River. 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
6: Here's your river forecast. Cloudy skies with a few peaks of sun today, with daytime highs approaching 79. Easterly winds 8 to 15 miles an hour. Lows dip down to about 54. Tonight, cloudy skies expected. Partly cloudy skies tomorrow. Slight chance of rain showers. High temperatures reach up to 77. I'm meteorologist Derek Height on 94.9 and 99.1 The River. Right now, 73.
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Savage Garden on the river, and thank goodness, back in 1848, the ice cream freezer was patented by William G. Young. Oh, I'm glad we have a freezer for ice cream. Loving ice cream, especially this time of the year, right? A good day for some ice cream. Now Bruno Mars.

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0: Haley Reinhardt on the river. And, well, have you heard this yet? Did you know some people taking those GLP-1 weight loss drugs are developing a surprising new obsession? Perfume. Many users say the medications seem to heighten their love of sweet dessert-like scents, sending them on a shopping spree for vanilla, cinnamon, and bakery-inspired fragrances. One woman said she went from owning a few department store perfumes to collecting more than 50 bottles. Wow. Spending roughly $3,000 in 2 years. Woo. The trend has even earned a nickname online, Ozempic Smell. Experts think the drug may boost the brain's response to pleasant scents, letting people enjoy food-like aromas without triggering hunger. Interesting, isn't it? Yet another Ozempic side effect, smelling like a candle.
1: Here's your river forecast. Cloudy skies with a few peaks of sun today, with daytime highs approaching 79. Easterly winds 8 to 15 miles an hour. Lows dip down to about 54 tonight. Cloudy skies expected. Partly cloudy skies tomorrow. Slight chance of rain showers. High temperatures reach up to 77. I'm meteorologist Derek Height on 94.9 and 99.1 The River. Right now, 73.
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2: 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We've officially extended our early bird pricing through June 1st, so now is the perfect time to register for just $75. 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This ride was created to bring people together while showcasing the beauty of the Driftless region and supporting our local communities and businesses along the routes. 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
4: Here's your river forecast. Cloudy skies with a few peaks of sun this afternoon, with daytime highs approaching 79. Winds out of the east, 8 to 15 miles an hour. Lows dip down to about 54 tonight, overcast skies. A blend of clouds and sun tomorrow, slight chance for showers, high temperatures reach up to 77. I'm meteorologist Derek Hite on 94.9 and 99.1 The River. Right now, 75.
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0: 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Sheena Easton coming up. 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
1: They say the holy water's watered down, and this town's lost its faith. Our colors will fade eventually, so if our time is running out, day after day, we'll make the mundane our masterpiece. Oh my, my, oh my, my love, I take one look at you, you're taking me out.

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0: It's Music of Your Lifetime on 94.9 99.1. It turns out that when you cause your kids to break out in fits of laughter, it's actually good for them. Well, of course it is. A new research suggests laughter may play a major role in helping children learn, grow, and handle stress. Early childhood expert says shared laughter and playful moments help calm children's nervous systems, strengthen emotional bonds, and make young brains more open to learning. Her book, The Brain That Loves to Laugh, explains that laughter boosts happy chemicals like dopamine and serotonin while lowering stress hormones. Studies also suggest humor improves memory, creativity, and social skills. The expert says parents don't need to be comedians. Simple, playful moments, eye contact, smiles, and joyful interaction can help children feel safe, resilient, and emotionally connected. So now, does it count when they laugh at me?
1: Here's your river forecast. Cloudy skies with a few peaks of sun this afternoon, with daytime highs approaching 79. Winds out of the east, 8 to 15 miles an hour. Lows dip down to about 54 tonight, overcast skies. A blend of clouds and sun tomorrow, slight chance for showers. High temperatures reach up to 77. I'm meteorologist Derek Hite on 94.9 and 99.1 The River. Right now, 75.
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I'm Kathy Ray. Hope you have a great weekend. And leaving you with a thought for the weekend, choose to be happy today because happiness looks amazing on you.

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6: Here's your river forecast. Cloudy skies with a few peaks of sun this afternoon, with daytime highs approaching 79. Winds out of the east, 8 to 15 miles an hour. Lows dip down to about 54. Tonight, mainly cloudy skies expected. Mainly cloudy skies tomorrow. High temperatures reach up to 77. I'm meteorologist Derek Hite on 94.9 and 99.1 The River. Right now, 77.
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4: Here's your river forecast. Cloudy skies with a few peaks of sun this afternoon, with daytime highs approaching 79. Winds out of the east, 8 to 15 miles an hour. Lows dip down to about 54 tonight. Mainly cloudy skies expected. Mainly cloudy skies tomorrow. High temperatures reach up to 77. I'm meteorologist Derek Height on 94.9 and 99.1 The River. Right now, 77.
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6: Here's your river forecast. Cloudy skies with a few peaks of sun this afternoon, with daytime highs approaching 79. Winds out of the east, 8 to 15 miles an hour. Lows dip down to about 54. Tonight, mainly cloudy skies expected. Mainly cloudy skies tomorrow. High temperatures reach up to 77. I'm meteorologist Derek Hite on 94.9 and 99.1 The River. Right now, 77.
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7: Here's your river forecast. Cloudy skies with a few peaks of sun this afternoon, with daytime highs approaching 79. Winds out of the east, 8 to 15 miles an hour. Lows dip down to about 54. Tonight, mainly cloudy skies expected. Mainly cloudy skies tomorrow. High temperatures reach up to 77. I'm meteorologist Derek Hite on 94.9 and 99.1 The River. Right now, 77.
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7: Here's your river forecast. Cloudy skies with a few peaks of sun this afternoon, with daytime highs approaching 79. Winds out of the east, 8 to 15 miles an hour. Lows dip down to about 54 tonight. Mainly cloudy skies expected. Mainly cloudy skies tomorrow. High temperatures reach up to 77. I'm meteorologist Derek Height on 94.9 and 99.1 The River. Currently 79.
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0: Here's your river forecast. Cloudy skies with a few peaks of sun this afternoon, with daytime highs approaching 79. Winds out of the east, 8 to 15 miles an hour. Lows dip down to about 54 tonight. Mainly cloudy skies expected. Mainly cloudy skies tomorrow. High temperatures reach up to 77. I'm meteorologist Derek Height on 94.9 and 99.1 The River. Currently, it's 81 degrees.
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7: Here's your river forecast. Mainly cloudy skies expected tonight, with lows around 54. Winds out of the east, 8 to 15 miles an hour. Cloudy skies with a few peaks of sun again tomorrow. High temperatures reach up to 77. Chance of rain showers tomorrow night. Lows dip down to about 56. Partly cloudy skies. I'm meteorologist Derek Height on 94.9 and 99.1 The River. Right now, 79.
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0: here's your river forecast. Mainly cloudy skies expected tonight, with lows around 54. Winds out of the east, 8 to 15 miles an hour. Cloudy skies with a few peaks of sun again tomorrow. High temperatures reach up to 77. Chance of rain showers tomorrow night. Lows dip down to about 56. Partly cloudy skies. I'm meteorologist Derek Height on 94.9 and 99.1 The River. Right now, 79.
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8: Here's your river forecast. Mainly cloudy skies expected tonight with lows around 54. Winds out of the east 8 to 15 miles an hour. Cloudy skies with a few peaks of sun again tomorrow. High temperatures reach up to 77. Chance of rain showers tomorrow night. Lows dip down to about 56. Partly cloudy skies. I'm meteorologist Derek Height on 94.9 and 99.1 The River. Right now, 79.
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2: 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This is Jackie Cooper, Executive Director of Main Street Lansing, and I am excited to invite you to the very first Lansing Liberty Ride happening June 11th through the 14th in beautiful Lansing, Iowa. We've officially extended our early bird pricing through June 1st, so now is the perfect time to register for just $75. Your registration includes welcome party dinner, Saturday breakfast, printed and digital ride routes, which include four curated routes all across the Driftless region, official rally t-shirt and patch, ride game, extra surprises, chances to win, and access to all the live bands and entertainment throughout the weekend. This ride was created to bring people together while showcasing the beauty of the Driftless region and supporting our local communities and businesses along the routes. But more importantly, the Lansing Liberty Ride is a fundraiser for Main Street Lansing, a nonprofit organization dedicated to keep Lansing a thriving place to work, play, visit, stay, dine, shop, and explore. 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
4: River forecast. Mainly cloudy skies expected tonight with lows around 54. Winds out of the east 8 to 15 miles an hour. Cloudy skies with few peaks of sun again tomorrow. High temperatures reach up to 77. Chance of rain showers tomorrow night. Lows dip down to about 56. Partly cloudy skies. I'm meteorologist Derek Height on 94.9 and 99.1 The River. 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
4: Here's your river forecast. Lows level off around 55 tonight under partly cloudy skies. Easterly winds 8 to 15 miles an hour. Cloudy skies with a few peaks of sun. Tomorrow, high temperatures reach up to 77. Chance of rain showers tomorrow night. Lows dip down to about 56. Partly cloudy skies. I'm meteorologist Derek Height on 94.9 and 99.1 The River. Currently 77.
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6: Here's your river forecast. Lows level off around 55 tonight under partly cloudy skies. Easterly winds 8 to 15 miles an hour. Cloudy skies with a few peaks of sun. Tomorrow, high temperatures reach up to 77. Chance of rain showers tomorrow night. Lows dip down to about 56. Partly cloudy skies. I'm meteorologist Derek Height on 94.9 and 99.1 The River. Currently 77.
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